0: Radio.
1: Radio 24. 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Radio 24. I have a dream. I have a dream. One day, this nation will rise up, live out the true meaning of its creed. We hold these truths to be self-evident that all men are created.

0: 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Bei Radio 24.
1: Now this is not the time or the place for broken-hearted.